0: Attention parents. We're not so far away from the time when your children will begin their annual tradition of sleeping late, eating their way through the pantry like a swarm of locusts, and singing the traditional summer song of...
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0: Yep, good times. The season where bedtimes get blurry, the kitchen somehow never closes, and every sentence begins with, can we go?
2: Oh, can we go swimming?
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0: We know. Summer can be a little stressful, and the summer sun may not be the only reason you're hot under the collar. But these stressful summer moments often become sweet summer memories later down the line. 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

face this loneliness alone. 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Jesus, could you please just sit and cry with me till I can sing, till I can sing.

0: It's not always easy to give yourself credit for things, but look at you, showing up again today, carrying what's heavy, handling what you didn't ask for, and still finding a way forward, even if it's one small step after another. Strength isn't always found in the loud or impressive. Sometimes it looks like not giving up, like one more step. 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

0: If your house is filled with phrases like, "Don't kick the ball in the house," what happened to your pants? 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In between now and then, just know you have a friend to help you find joy in it all. 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
1: It's the country guy Cole Swindell now, but when I was 21, I tell you what, you could put a picture of Eminem from his Marshall Mathers days when he was in the white t-shirt and the blonde tips, and the two of us were like, here's a Christian version of Marshall Mathers. Then I gained 100 pounds, and he did not, and we had this split where we stopped looking alike. Now I look like a guy who's just eating M&Ms.
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0: 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And I'm so blessed. I thank God that this station is here for us. Keep playing awesome music.
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1: The verdict was guilty. Case closed. The end. No chance for me to ever leave this prison of my sin. 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

0: John 8, verse 36, so if the Son sets you free, you will be free indeed. And somebody once said, grace doesn't just forgive your past, it breaks the chains that kept you bound to it. So what chains has God already broken in your life that you still sometimes carry as if you're not free? I'm Adina, and this is the Joy FM.
1: If your house is filled with phrases like, don't kick the ball in the house, what happened to your pants? Or different iterations of counting to three, you may be feeling the jittered energy of the last days of the school year. Before long, you'll be in the middle of summer plans, snack demands, and those cute little personal fans that missed water. In between now and then, just know you have a friend to help you find joy in it all. 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

One day, the owners heard a bit of a commotion in the backyard. The golden retriever was giving a koala, Joey, a little baby koala, a piggyback ride. Apparently, the dog was feeling rather attached to this little baby koala and was just prancing around the yard with this baby koala attached to its back. But of course, the golden retriever is not going to be able to take care of this koala properly. So the owner gently stepped in, had the dog sit, removed the little Joey to keep the pup from accidentally getting scratched. Have you ever seen the claws on those things? They mean business. But he placed the baby back in a nearby tree, and the mama koala safely got the baby within about 15 minutes. But poor doggy. Maybe they'll get him a little koala stuffy to make him happy again.

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0: So great to have you here at the Joy FM. I'm Adina. I saw the quote from Toby Mac, which hit really close to home. You know, as our kids get a little bit older, they enter a little bit more of an independent age, it can be really hard to watch them make choices that cause trouble for them, or they just are walking through a difficulty that you can't necessarily explain away to them. You don't just get to stick a Band-Aid on it or kiss it all better. You have to maybe just watch them struggle a bit. And it's really, really hard. And especially if you've got a kid who's a prodigal kid and you're standing there going, what in the world? Like, this isn't what I taught them. This isn't what I had. This isn't what I had hoped for them. All of those things occur to you. But this quote, again, from Toby Mac was really encouraging to me. He said that trial your child is walking through may one day be their testimony. Trust that God is carrying them.
1: There's a moment most days don't announce. It's not the big win, not the breaking news. It's somewhere in the in-between. It's the first sip of coffee before the house wakes up. That quiet stretch of road with nowhere urgent to be. The deep breath you didn't realize you needed before going into work. Life isn't always lived in the highlight reel. Most of it happens in the small, steady moments that find themselves nestled in between. And maybe that's where joy can be found. Helping you find joy in the in-between. 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

0: Elevation Rhythms, Washed. You are dancing to that. Or if you're not, I'm so sorry, because I was dancing in my chair to it right here at the Joy FM. I'm Adina. I'm headed out for the day, but I had so much fun hanging out with you. It's going to be a great day of music here at the Joy FM. You'll get to hang out with the morning crews coming up in the next hour. Also, don't forget to be praying for Candace. She has surgery today for the accident she suffered over the weekend. She's okay, but she's got some corrective stuff with her jaw and I believe with her shoulder as well. But be praying for her. And if you'd like to send her an encouraging note, check out thejoyfm.com or download the Joy FM app. There's an address for you to be able to send her a little get well soon note. But I hope you have a fantastic Thursday, my friend. I will talk to you later.
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2: The Aiken County Sheriff's Office is investigating a deadly shooting. It happened just before 6 p.m. on Dallas Circle. That's off Shiloh Heights Road. Investigators say 21-year-old Reginald Young III was shot at least once and died at the scene. Today, more high school seniors in Columbia County will walk across the stage to receive their diplomas. This morning, seniors from Evans will participate in commencement exercises at 9 a.m. at Evanstown Center Park. Greenbrier seniors will graduate tonight at 6:30. Heat is the number one weather-related killer in the country, and temperatures are already in the 90s this week. So if you're outdoors and start to feel overheated, doctors say you don't wait to take a break. You can go from heat exhaustion to a heat stroke quickly if you're not careful. And remember, never leave children or pets inside a hot car. 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
3: We'll see a few showers and afternoon storms today with a hot high hitting 91. For tonight, mostly cloudy, a few showers, overnight lows in the mid-60s. I'm WJBF News Channel 6 meteorologist John Lynn for 88.3 The Joy FM.
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6: It's an uneventful start here on this Thursday morning. No major weather issues to slow your drive. Traffic light and steady. We have no accidents to report, no unusual backups or delays. If you're headed out now, be cautious, be courteous, keep it hands-free, and you should have an easy commute. 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
2: The South Carolina House votes to advance new congressional map, sending the redistricting issue to the state Senate. The vote came just after midnight to approve a plan that Republicans believe will give them the lone U.S. House seat in the state. If the Senate approves it, U.S. House primaries in South Carolina would be postponed from June until August. Georgia voters will head back to the polls in less than a month as several key primary races ended with runoffs. In the U.S. Senate Republican primary, Congressman Mike Collins and former football coach Derek Dooley will face off. For the Republican nomination for governor, Lieutenant Governor Burt Jones and businessman Rick Jackson will meet in the runoff. And the primary race for Columbia County Commission chair came down to half a percentage point. District 4 Commissioner Allison Couch defeated former Grovetown Mayor Gary Jones in Tuesday's balloting. More than 19,000 people cast ballots in that race. In the WJBF News Channel 6 newsroom, I'm Mary Morrison.
3: We'll see a few showers and afternoon storms today with a hot high hitting 91. For tonight, mostly cloudy, a few showers, overnight lows in the mid-60s. I'm WJBF News Channel 6 meteorologist John Lynn for 88.3 The Joy FM.
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4: It's the country guy Cole Swindell now. But when I was 21, I tell you what, you could put a picture of Eminem from his Marshall Mathers days when he was in the white t-shirt and the blonde tips, and the two of us were like, here's a Christian version of Marshall Mathers. Then I gained 100 pounds, and he did not. And we had this split where we stopped looking alike. Now I look like a guy who's just eating M&Ms.
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7: Things are looking really good for your Thursday morning commute. No weather issues to slow your drive and only one accident to report. It's in Aiken County at the intersection of East Pine Log Road and Powder House Road. Watch for deputies directing you through that intersection. 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
2: The Aiken County Sheriff's Office is investigating a deadly shooting. It happened just before 6 p.m. on Dallas Circle. That's off Shiloh Heights Road. Investigators say 21-year-old Reginald Young III was shot at least once and died at the scene. Today, more high school seniors in Columbia County will walk across the stage to receive their diplomas. This morning, seniors from Evans will participate in commencement exercises at 9 a.m. at Evanstown Center Park. Greenbrier seniors will graduate tonight at 6:30. Heat is the number one weather related killer in the country, and temperatures are already in the 90s this week. So if you're outdoors and start to feel overheated, doctors say you don't wait to take a break. You can go from heat exhaustion to a heat stroke quickly if you're not careful. And remember, never leave children or pets inside a hot car. In the WJBF News Channel 6 newsroom, I'm Mary Morrison.
3: We'll see a few showers and afternoon storms today with a hot high hitting 91. For tonight, mostly cloudy, a few showers, overnight lows in the mid-60s. I'm WJBF News Channel 6 meteorologist John Lynn for 88.3 The Joy FM.
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4: There's a moment most days don't announce. It's not the big win, not the breaking news. It's somewhere in the in-between. It's the first sip of coffee before the house wakes up. That quiet stretch of road with nowhere urgent to be. The deep breath you didn't realize you needed before going into work. Life isn't always lived in the highlight reel. Most of it happens in the small, steady moments that find themselves nestled in between. And maybe that's where joy can be found, helping you find joy in the in-between. 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
5: 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Things continue to look great here on this Thursday morning. No weather issues to slow your drive. Traffic is picking up a little bit around the area, but still no major backups or delays. No accidents being reported at the moment. If you're headed out now, looks like you're in for a fairly easy commute. 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

0: 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Hey, this is Cleve with 88.3 The Joy FM. 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
1: Today's the day that our sweet Candace is having jaw surgery for her broken jaw from the accident she had on Saturday, and her surgery is at 1 p.m. today. So I just wanted to put that time out there. If you're listening this morning and you're part of our listening family, we just love you so much. If you just make a mental note, maybe you could say a prayer now, or you could set a reminder at 1 o'clock. She will be having surgery on her jaw. I don't know how long it's going to last. I don't know how long this type of surgery takes. She did send us a note yesterday, and sometimes you just don't need to Google things.
2: Right.
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0: Usually, if it's medical, don't Google it.
1: She was, because her mouth is going to be wired shut. And I don't know what that means. I don't know if it's completely wired to where you cannot even breathe through your mouth, which.
0: Well, no, you can. It's like filter breathing through your teeth, but it's to keep everything stationary.
1: Yeah, I know. Well, she was, were you on the thread yesterday where she was saying that she looked it up and she read where she was going to

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3: The Aiken County Sheriff's Office is investigating a deadly shooting. It happened just before 6 p.m. on Dallas Circle. That's off Shiloh Heights Road. Investigators say 21-year-old Reginald Young III was shot at least once and died at the scene. Today, more high school seniors in Columbia County will walk across the stage to receive their diplomas. This morning, seniors from Evans will participate in commencement exercises at 9 a.m. at Evanstown Center Park. Greenbrier seniors will graduate tonight at 6:30. Heat is the number one weather-related killer in the country, and temperatures are already in the 90s this week. So if you're outdoors and start to feel overheated, doctors say you don't wait to take a break. You can go from heat exhaustion to a heat stroke quickly if you're not careful. And remember, never leave children or pets inside a hot car. In the WJBF News Channel 6 newsroom, I'm Mary Morrison.
4: We'll see a few showers and afternoon storms today with a hot high hitting 91. For tonight, mostly cloudy, a few showers, overnight lows in the mid-60s. I'm WJBF News Channel 6 meteorologist John Lynn for 88.3 The Joy FM.
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1: 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It's the peak of the morning rush, and we are seeing the heavy traffic that you would expect. We also have a couple of accidents you'll need to watch for, both in Richmond County. One in downtown Augusta at 15th Street and Ellis, the other over on the south side at Peach Orchard Road and Windsor Spring. 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
2: The Aiken County Sheriff's Office is investigating a deadly shooting. It happened just before 6 p.m. on Dallas Circle. That's off Shiloh Heights Road. Investigators say 21-year-old Reginald Young III was shot at least once and died at the scene. Today, more high school seniors in Columbia County will walk across the stage to receive their diplomas. This morning, seniors from Evans will participate in commencement exercises at 9 a.m. at Evans Town Center Park. Greenbrier seniors will graduate tonight at 6:30. Heat is the number one weather related killer in the country, and temperatures are already in the 90s this week. So if you're outdoors and start to feel overheated, doctors say you don't wait to take a break. You can go from heat exhaustion to a heat stroke quickly if you're not careful. And remember, never leave children or pets inside a hot car. In the WJBF News Channel 6 newsroom, I'm Mary Morrison.
3: We'll see a few showers and afternoon storms today with a hot high hitting 91. For tonight, mostly cloudy, a few showers, overnight lows in the mid-60s. I'm WJBF News Channel 6 meteorologist John Lynn for 88.3 The Joy FM.
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9: 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We're seeing lighter traffic on the backside of the morning rush, but we do have a couple of accidents you'll need to watch for in Richmond County. One on the 2800 block of Wrightsboro Road near Iris Drive and Daniel Village. Also one at Peach Orchard Road and Windsor Spring Road. I'm Lee Miller for 88.3 The Joy FM.
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4: Taking a last look at traffic on this Thursday morning, things thinning out nicely across the area, but we do have one accident still being cleared in Richmond County on the 2800 block of Wrightsboro Road. That's in front of Daniel Village near Highland Avenue and Iris Drive. 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

0: It's not always easy to give yourself credit for things, but look at you, showing up again today, carrying what's heavy, handling what you didn't ask for, and still finding a way forward, even if it's one small step after another. Strength isn't always found in the loud or impressive. Sometimes it looks like not giving up, like one more step. So if it feels like you are just getting through, keep that verse in Proverbs 16 in mind, that God is the one who helps direct our steps, helping you find joy one step at a time. 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
2: Partly cloudy with a few showers and storms for the afternoon with a high today of 91. Mostly cloudy with a few showers and storms tonight. Lows down to 65. WGBS News Channel 6 meteorologist John Lynn for 88.3 The Joy FM.
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0: 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Or different iterations of counting to three, you may be feeling the jittered energy of the last days of the school year. Before long, you'll be in the middle of summer plans, snack demands, and those cute little personal fans that missed water. In between now and then, just know you have a friend to help you find joy in it all. 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
2: Partly cloudy with a few showers and storms for the afternoon with a high today of 91. Mostly cloudy with a few showers and storms tonight. Lows down to 65. I'm WQBF News Channel 6 meteorologist John Lynn for 88.3 The Joy FM.
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0: There's a moment most days don't announce. It's not the big win, not the breaking news. It's somewhere in the in-between. It's the first sip of coffee before the house wakes up. That quiet stretch of road with nowhere urgent to be. The deep breath you didn't realize you needed before going into work. Life isn't always lived in the highlight reel. Most of it happens in the small, steady moments that find themselves nestled in between. And maybe that's where joy can be found. Helping you find joy in the in-between. 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
1: 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Then I gained 100 pounds, and he did not, and we had this split where we stopped looking alike. Now I look like a guy who's just eating M&Ms.
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0: Attention parents. We're not so far away from the time when your children will begin their annual tradition of sleeping late, eating their way through the pantry like a swarm of locusts, and singing the traditional summer song of...
1: I'm so bored.
0: Yep, good times. The season where bedtimes get blurry, the kitchen somehow never closes, and every sentence begins with, can we go?
2: Oh, can we go swimming?
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0: We know. Summer can be a little stressful, and the summer sun may not be the only reason you're hot under the collar. But these stressful summer moments often become sweet summer memories later down the line. 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
6: Partly cloudy with a few showers and storms for the afternoon with a high today of 91. Mostly cloudy with a few showers and storms tonight. Lows down to 65. WGBF News Channel 6 meteorologist John Lynn for 88.3 The Joy FM.
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0: It's not always easy to give yourself credit for things. But look at you, showing up again today, carrying what's heavy, handling what you didn't ask for, and still finding a way forward, even if it's one small step after another. Strength isn't always found in the loud or impressive. Sometimes it looks like not giving up, like one more step. So if it feels like you are just getting through, keep that verse in Proverbs 16 in mind, that God is the one who helps direct our steps, helping you find joy one step at a time. 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
2: Partly cloudy with a few showers and storms for the afternoon with a high today of 91. Mostly cloudy with a few showers and storms tonight. Lows down to 65. I'm WGBF News Channel 6 meteorologist John Lynn for 88.3 The Joy FM.
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0: If your house is filled with phrases like, don't kick the ball in the house, what happened to your pants? 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In between now and then, just know you have a friend to help you find joy in it all. 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
2: Partly cloudy with a few showers and storms for the afternoon with a high today of 91. Mostly cloudy with a few showers and storms tonight. Lows down to 65. On WTBF News Channel 6, meteorologist John Lynn for 88.3, The Joy FM.
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0: There's a moment most days don't announce. It's not the big win, not the breaking news. It's somewhere in the in-between. It's the first sip of coffee before the house wakes up. That quiet stretch of road with nowhere urgent to be. The deep breath you didn't realize you needed before going into work. Life isn't always lived in the highlight reel. Most of it happens in the small, steady moments that find themselves nestled in between. And maybe that's where joy can be found. Helping you find joy in the in-between. The Joy FM.
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3: Partly cloudy with a few showers and storms for the afternoon with a high today of 91. Mostly cloudy with a few showers and storms tonight. Lows down to 65. I'm WGBF News Channel 6 meteorologist John Lynn for 88.3 The Joy FM.
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4: Watch for an accident in Columbia County on Davis Road near King Street, Richmond County. You have Stevens Creek Road at Dennis Road. Accident in Aiken County, Edgefield Highway and Reynolds Pond Road, and one at Newberry Street and 3rd Avenue. 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

0: 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We're not so far away from the time when your children will begin their annual tradition of sleeping late, eating their way through the pantry like a swarm of locusts, and singing the traditional summer song of...
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0: Yep, good times. 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
5: 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Deputies in Columbia County working with an accident on Davis Road at King Street. Aiken County, you have Howlandville Road and Pine Log Road. Also an accident north of I-20 on Highway 1 at Shiloh Church Road. 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
7: Partly cloudy with a few showers and storms for the afternoon with a high today of 91. Mostly cloudy with a few showers and storms tonight. Lows down to 65. I'm WTBF News Channel 6 meteorologist John Lynn for 88.3 The Joy FM.
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1: It's the country guy Cole Swindell now. But when I was 21, I tell you what, you could put a picture of Eminem from his Marshall Mathers days when he was in the white t-shirt and the blonde tips, and the two of us were like, here's a Christian version of Marshall Mathers. Then I gained 100 pounds, and he did not. And we had this split where we stopped looking alike. Now I look like a guy who's just eating M&Ms.
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3: 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Injury accident in Richmond County, Old Waynesboro Road and Mark Walter Road. No injuries on the 1600 block of Brown Road at Old Waynesboro Road. You have Wrightsboro Road and Troop Street. Aiken County working with an accident at North Augusta East Martintown Road and Knox Avenue. 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

0: It's not always easy to give yourself credit for things. But look at you, showing up again today, carrying what's heavy, handling what you didn't ask for, and still finding a way forward, even if it's one small step after another. Strength isn't always found in the loud or impressive. Sometimes it looks like not giving up, like one more step. So if it feels like you are just getting through, keep that verse in Proverbs 16 in mind, that God is the one who helps direct our steps, helping you find joy one step at a time. 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
1: 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Watch for an injury accident in Richmond County on the 4100 block of Old Waynesboro Road at Mark Walter Road. No injuries. 1600 block of Brown Road at Tobacco Road. You have Wrightsboro Road and Troop Street. Also Riverwatch Parkway and 15th Street. 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
3: Skies becoming mostly cloudy this evening. Overnight, we'll see morning lows down to 65. We'll have to deal with a few showers and storms tonight and throughout the day on Friday with highs hitting 89. I'm WTBF News Channel 6 meteorologist John Lynn for 88.3 The Joy FM.
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2: Accident in Columbia County on Columbia Road at Wendover Way. Injuries in Richmond County, Old Waynesboro Road and Mark Walter Road. You also have Brown Road and Old Waynesboro Road. Westbound Bobby Jones at Wheeler Road and Washington Road at East Vineland. 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

0: If your house is filled with phrases like, don't kick the ball in the house, what happened to your pants? Or different iterations of counting to three, you may be feeling the jittered energy of the last days of the school year. 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In between now and then, just know you have a friend to help you find joy in it all. 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
2: Skies becoming mostly cloudy this evening. Overnight, we'll see morning lows down to 65. We'll have to deal with a few showers and storms tonight and throughout the day on Friday, with highs hitting 89. WTBF News Channel 6 meteorologist John Lynn for 88.3 The Joy FM.
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0: There's a moment most days don't announce. It's not the big win, not the breaking news. It's somewhere in the in-between. It's the first sip of coffee before the house wakes up. That quiet stretch of road with nowhere urgent to be. The deep breath you didn't realize you needed before going into work. Life isn't always lived in the highlight reel. Most of it happens in the small, steady moments that find themselves nestled in between. And maybe that's where joy can be found, helping you find joy in the in-between. 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
2: 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Personalized math instruction is available in Augusta and Evans. 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